0: bad folks, you must go.
1: I know you're out there. I can feel you now. I know that you're afraid. You're afraid of us. You're afraid of change. I don't know the future. I didn't come here to tell you how this is going to end. I came here to tell you how it's going to be.

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And I walk.

0: 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On the wild side, I say, hey, honey.
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You are tuned in to Elsewhere Radio, where we got all rhythm, no algorithm. And if you're ready to take flight into the great unknown, I've got something new just for you. So strap in and stay tuned for the best in surreal blues from Aja Monet.

somebody-ness. When the streetlights in your veins go on, and summer walking up and down the sidewalk of your grin, diamonds twinkling on the street,

death. The carnival of flowers sprouting from closed fists, earth skin. The perfume of stones kissing cuss words. The rhythm echoing reverbs.

0: dressed in vibration, cooking on a stove skillet. Afro curl Saturday levitate, sitting like a turban comb. The skies, heavenwards. Embrace the marvelous daydreams born in the forest of our refuge. We were born to be sun ray, radiant, falling upon the horizon newly each day, shining. Waywardness. Let's go. Let's go to the elsewhere.
1: Let's go.
0: Set loose.
1: Come on.
0: Or as we escape into the strangeness, whispers of flesh as mirror, supernatural stances, treasuring the mystery of ourselves, where the spirits dwell.

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But I see the truth, even poor kids are blessed and highly favored.

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Heard breakfast cooking, television on the news. Head towards the kitchen, eggs and fried pork. Graffiti writer killed, heard words drop forth. Whoever killed the kid had a score to settle. Broke his face, cops found him in a bloody puddle. Stole all his clothes, left him in the street, lying dead next to his own half-finished piece. No suspects, but I could guess. Started with the gas mask, he died

0: The silence in the room starts to talk. So I dip into the basement, start some laundry. Kid might have got killed cause of me. The possibility of this being my fault haunts me. Need to know more about the crime, so I asked my drone to compile all the information online. And 36 got it all indexed. A two-page report slowly prints to my desk. Good start, but needs more focus. A strong cross-reference might get me much closer. Drill down to the known sex offenders living 3 miles out from the spot of the murder. Search only came back with 10 names, but 5 of those got eliminated quick because of age. One female crossed her out. About to see what these other 4 talking about.
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2: 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Yes.
1: Yo. 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
1: Directions.
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though. At the flick, or seen her at the picture show. Have you seen her? Have you seen her? Ladies, get your facts straight. Trying to get backstage, better get your back straight. You trying to get your rent paid, better get your rent saved. Don't be trying to kick game, how you been down for? I'm blown up, I'm a grown up. Already trying to go down, you just showed up. Slow down, baby, hold up. I know this might seem odd. Opposites commonly attract, but my erection is an exception. So if you too easy, I won't get hard. That's word and that's word to God. Attention every chick, they got a thick stack bod. Now pockets just my nuts to keep the big fat wad. Same man seeking woman. Damn, leave her. Pays for Maximos. She's the masterpiece. Same man seeking woman. Damn, leave her woman. Pays for Maximos. She's the masterpiece. This is my personal ad. I'm feeling this morning to get up close and personal, bad. Ultimately the type that me and her can make parents. Hit me via satellite so we can make plans. I don't give a motherfucker if you're experienced. That isn't my concern, I can teach her, I can learn. Even if you got a wig or got a weave or got a perm. Probably will make it to the church, but hun, you still can take a turn. I'm not the cat that's trying to make it work. I'm comfy in my zone, it ain't working on its own. And what's it worth? We can open up another condom if I come first. Anytime or any type of problem, we can converse. I keep an eye out at my concerts. Think I might start holding trials at my concerts. Combined, we can split the buyouts at my concerts. Girl. Same man seeking woman. Damn, leave her. Pays for Maximos. She's the masterpiece. Same man seeking woman. Damn, leave her. Pays for Maximos. She's the masterpiece. Ladies, be honest. Homeboy sand is like a bronze Adonis. If you ain't about notes except the Philharmonic, let me pretend I'm your orthodontist. Times I talk dirty, times I bone in silence. I'll be up nights writing poems and sonnets.

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Damn, leave him. Hazel Max the most. 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

0: I know you're out there. I can feel you now. I know that you're afraid. You're afraid of us. You're afraid of change. I don't know the future. I didn't come here to tell you how this is going to end. I came here to tell you how it's going to begin.
1: Campus. 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